You're awful smart, I must admit. You broke my heart. The awful truth, it's really sad, I must

You had the moves, you had the cards. I must admit, you were awful smart. The awful truth is awful sad. I must admit,

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0: 8. Tones for Beta Falls as the headmaster reported.
1: Tell what he was saying. His voice was low and his eyes high.
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2: Number 9, number 9, number 9.

0: financial imbalance, the Watusi, the twist,
1: Eldorado.
0: Take this, brother. May it serve you well.

0: There she is. Let's ask her.
1: Betty, is that Jimmy's ring you're wearing?
0: Mm-hmm.
1: Gee, it must be great riding with him. Is he picking you up after school today?
0: Mm-mm.
1: By the way, where'd you meet him?

0: Listen.
1: All right, everybody, let's get together. This is the cool school for scandal. We're the sharp tiger, this is the rhythm and beat. Right, turn up the lights. Turn up the lights, this is a party, man.

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We should be together, don't stand in the rain. That's not cool, that's not cool enough for school. That's not

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Okay, you wanna know the dress code? We don't have a dress code.